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This is the DJ Scream Show, Atlanta. What's up? Culture Talk is coming up. And of course, the biggest news in the culture. You know I'm discussing it this hour. Lil Durk found not guilty of all charges. Culture Talk is on the way with DJ Scream.

It's your boy Block Boy Spanker, man. You know I'm representing that North Side Austell. And when I'm riding through the city, man, I'm kicking with my partner DJ Scream, man. 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

B, you know who it is? DJ Scream on your airways. Listen, it needs to be said that Jay-Z is overseas in Paris going crazy, you know what I'm saying, celebrating his legacy. You brought out Justin Timberlake. You brought out Pharrell during the recent Paris concert. Big shouts out to Jay-Z, and the question remains, is Jay-Z about to drop new music? What you think? Hit me up at DJ Scream. Let me know how you

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0: 96.1 The Beat, you know who it is. It's DJ Scream on your airways. It's Saturday. Culture Talk continues. We're talking about Lil Durk. You know what I'm saying? Found not guilty on all charges, especially the murder for hire, where he could have been facing life. So it looks like Durk is going to get a new chance. Everybody on social media is happy about that. You know what I'm saying? You're probably going to get some new Lil Durk music. He still has to fight another RICO case in Chicago, from what I'm hearing. That starts October 5th. But from my understanding, the ramifications of that particular case aren't nearly as intense as the what could have been for this murder for hire case. So once again, Lil Durk found innocent, not guilty on all charges. We'll keep you posted on the facts as it goes down right here on 96.1 The Beat, iHeartRadio. We got the baby coming up in 3 minutes. We got Chris Brown. We got Belly Gang Kush. We're going crazy. Don't change that station.
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2: 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Like, ain't even like that. Ain't her mama white.

0: 96.1 The Beat. You know who it is. It's DJ Scream on your airways on a Saturday night. Hope everybody enjoying their weekend. Football is back. What them Falcons going to do tomorrow against the Pittsburgh Steelers? Let me know how your feelings at DJ Scream at The Beat ATL. Coming up, you know what it is. New Cardi B in 3 minutes. Got some Mariah the Scientist on the way. Classic Michael Montana on the way. This is the DJ Scream Show, 7 to midnight right here on 96.1 The Beat.
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Shouts to my brother 2 Chainz. Happy birthday, 2 Chainz. Proud of you, my brother. Shouts to all the Virgos out there celebrating birthdays. You know what it is. We're being real festive right now on the DJ Scream Show. 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

0: 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Got a shout out, you got a request, you know what to do. It's at DJ Scream, it's at The Beat ATL, it's at DJ C Blends. 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A lot of people cruising around on this Saturday. You know what I'm saying? This is the soundtrack to the culture. 7 to midnight, Saturday and Sunday. It's the DJ Scream Show. 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
1: If you ain't waking up with the Breakfast Club, what you even doing?
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3: Let me tell you something. I done been on several girls' trips, and I always have my own room. So I be with them, but not with them.
2: Period.
3: And they know Aisha gonna disappear after some time, because I can't deal with it.
2: Yeah.
3: Majority of girls' trips, it's a whole bunch of girls going together that don't even really like each other.
2: Period. It's
3: trying to
2: always
3: show each
2: that.
3: Other out.
2: And then you know what another thing be, yo, another thing, I appreciate that, but another thing be, you when you trying to mesh different friend groups. You ever got, you
4: have
2: groups of friends?
4: See, I have done that,
3: yes.
4: And I didn't go as well.
2: Exactly, because I've done that. That's
4: we
2: why
4: all
2: we
4: love
2: ended
4: each other.
2: Fighting.
4: We won't be beefing on the trip, but I have had to learn to not mesh friend groups, to not mesh certain groups. Because even though it's all love, it's just certain people just don't.
2: That don't get
4: they
2: on.
4: Don't, they don't mesh. Going, and then now you in the middle looking crazy trying to
2: because you're friends with everybody.
4: Yes.
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1: 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It's what y'all been waiting for, ain't it?
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0: Breakfast Club. What you even doing?
1: Man, how long is too long for the girls' trip?
2: Let me tell you something. I done been on several girls' trips, and I always have my own room. So I be with them, but not with them.
1: Period.
2: And they know Aisha going to disappear after some time because I can't deal with it.
1: Yeah.
2: Majority of girls' trips, it's a whole bunch of girls going together that don't even really like each other.
1: Period. It's
2: trying to
1: always
2: show each
1: that.
2: Other out.
1: And then you know what another thing be, yo, another thing, I appreciate that, but another thing be, you when you trying to mesh different friend groups. You have groups of friends?
3: See, I have done that, yes. And I didn't go as well.
1: Exactly, because I've done that. That's
3: we
1: why
3: all
1: we
3: love each other.
1: Fighting.
3: We won't be beefing on the trip, but yeah. I have had to learn to not mesh friend groups, yeah. to not mesh certain groups. Because even though it's all love, it's just certain people just don't.
1: That don't get
3: they
1: on.
3: Don't, they don't mesh. Going, yep. And then now you in the middle looking crazy trying
1: to because you're friends with everybody.
3: Yes.
0: Wake up. The Breakfast Club. 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
8: Next. Hey, Alfie. What can I get for you?
9: Hey, Nora. Just a nice latte, please. How was your weekend?
8: Not bad, thanks. Mainly working here. You?
9: Me? Well, I was battling gods in the afterlife realm, and after lunch, I fought mercenaries. Ooh, could I get oat milk with that latte, please?

0: we know what you like. The new 96.1 The Beat, ATL's home of the Breakfast Club. What's happening, everybody? I'm Cappuccino, back at it on what I like to call Reset Sunday, all right? Because if you didn't know, you got to get your minds right, get it into gear, into motion, and kick off a brand new week on your job, at school, whether you're planning for a new job, okay? Get your mind right. By the way, today's going to be nice today, y'all. It's going to be a little bit warm, still 91 degrees, partly cloudy, though. So if you got some things to do today, get it done. It's going to be a decent day, all right? I got some little baby headed your way in just minutes, plus some Mariah the Scientist. Oh, and did I mention it's also Football Sunday? Yep, you know, football action is underway. In fact, you got the Falcons taking on the Steelers today at 1 o'clock. I'm going to tell you, I still haven't quite gotten myself into the idea of knowing about football. I'm going to learn it. I keep saying that. I've been saying that for seasons, but I'm going to learn it for real. It is the new 96.1 The Beat.
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0: yo. Remember this?

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Lit up the city when I got a torch. I went and got it, I didn't have a choice. I'm from the dirty, we took the north. Step on the second, show no remorse. 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Yeah.

0: Hey, coming up, I got Independence headed your way in about 3 minutes. But you know what? For all you scamming ass folks out there, I'm sending this out to you. Young Miami Spinette on the new 96.1 V.
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2: Yeah. Ice.

Drake with that shebang on the new 96.1 The Beat, ATL's home of The Breakfast Club. I'm Cappuccino hanging out with you guys. And speaking of The Breakfast Club, make sure you all tune in tomorrow with them to find out all the shenanigans that's going down, all right? In the meantime, what's going down right here is Kehlani with that Folded. I got that coming up. Juicy J, bands that make a dance, because with the way gas prices are now, you know what? Bands that make me dance too. I'm just saying, what's up? Anyway, you guys stay tuned for all of that and more. And somebody tell Drewski to sit his ass down. I'm about tired of Drewski. I say that, of course, in the most loving way. But, of course, you know, he got his new skit out here talking about how the locals are in their hometowns. And he is playing a white woman. I'm wondering who's going to come after him soon. Drewski got too much time on his damn hands, y'all. If y'all haven't checked out the bit, check him out on social media. And, of course, stay right here to do the 96.1 The Beat.

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1: 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Chris Brown, Usher, the R&B tour at Mercedes-Benz Stadium. 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

car. That's my Leon. Make a movie with your Steven Spielberg. 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

0: 10, girl, you a 10. Girl, you a 10, girl, you a 10, girl, you a 10. 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
1: Skillabanyi's latest one, that face card right here on the new 96.1 The Beat. I tell you what, coming up in about 3 minutes, we're going to throw it back because we got that Aston Martin music headed your way. Plus, I got some T.I. lined up for you too. But right now, let's slow it down a bit on the new 96.1 The Beat.

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1: Whoa, whoa, whoa, whoa, whoa, whoa.
0: Mr. Him is here.
1: Whoa, whoa, whoa, whoa, whoa.
2: 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Hey, it's me, Cappuccino. And don't forget, I did mention how today is going to be nice outside, partly cloudy, but still going to be a tad bit warm, right? Well, you still got the Atlanta Food and Wine Fest that's going down. In fact, the wrap-up is today. It's going on at the Home Depot backyard, which starts pretty much, which is next to Mercedes-Benz Stadium. So get on out there, enjoy yourselves, enjoy the food, enjoy the wine, but also be responsible too, all right? Because tomorrow Monday, you gotta go to your jobs and things, all right? Got some Belly Gang Cushington headed your way, plus Drake, Future, and Molly Santana coming up. I'm gonna even slide in the late Notorious B.I.G. coming at you guys in minutes right here on the new 96.1 The Beat.
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6: Spread them cheeks, let me see that. Shake that, like you out of control. That thing till your throat gets sore. Bend it on down, put your face on the floor. That till your legs can't stand. High freak, with the word in a hand.

0: It is the new 96.1 The Beat, ATL's home of The Breakfast Club. And coming up in just a minute, I got some Chris Brown and Bryson Tiller for you with It Depends. I'm Cappuccino, and you know what? I got a news story for you guys, all right? I don't know if y'all been following this whole Lindsay Clancy case. That's the woman who pretty much murdered her kids, and she was on trial because they were thinking postpartum depression type thing, right? And it was actually a mistrial. Well, get this. A black Massachusetts mom who killed her two sons, she's now getting a new trial after that same judge in the Lindsay Clancy case blocked her mental health records while Clancy's were allowed. So I think I'm going to be following that story. And if you guys want to follow it too, check us out. The Black Information Network, Atlanta's BIN 640. And when you download the free iHeartRadio app, you can also get the BIN that way.
1: ATL. Wake you up. Wake that ass up. If you ain't waking up with the Breakfast Club, what you even doing?
2: Man, how long is too long for the girls' trip?
3: Let me tell you something. I done been on several girls' trips, and I always have my own room. So I be with them, but not with them.
2: Period.
3: And they know Aisha gonna disappear after some time because I can't deal with it. Yeah. Majority of girls' trips, it's a whole bunch of girls going together that don't even really like each other.
2: Period. It's
3: trying to
2: always
3: show each
2: that.
3: Other out.
2: And then you know what another thing be, yo, another thing, I appreciate that, but another thing be, you when you trying to mesh different friend groups. You ever got, yeah, you have
4: oh,
2: groups of
4: see,
2: friends?
4: See, I have done that, yes. And I didn't go as well.
2: Exactly, because yeah. I've done that. That's
4: we
2: why
4: all love
2: we
4: each other.
2: Fighting.
4: We won't be beefing on the trip, but yeah. I have had to learn to not mesh friend groups, yeah. To not mesh certain groups. Because even though it's all love, it's just certain people just don't.
2: That don't get
4: they
2: on.
4: Don't, they don't mesh. Going, and then yep. Now you in the middle looking crazy trying
2: to because you're friends with everybody.
4: Yes.
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10: 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Hey, Alfie. 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

Hey, stick around because in less than 3 minutes, I got some Gunna and Burna Boy for you. Don't forget, Gunna's Wanna Run 5K is going down today. So if you all are taking part of that, enjoy, have fun, and keep yourself safe. Lace up well, all right? Right now, it's Phoenix flexing for you with Rubbers on the new 96.1 The Beat.

0: Some good old SZA for you on the new 96.1 The Beat, ATL's home of The Breakfast Club. I'm Cappuccino, still hanging out with you guys on this Sunday till 6 a.m. In fact, we're wrapping things up for your weekend. I know I hate to say it, and I know you hate to hear it, but yeah, the week kicks in tomorrow. You ready for it? You prepared? If not, you still got some time, all right? I got T.I. Let Him Know coming up in just minutes. We got Mariah the Scientist and Kali Uchis, and we're going to have you snapping your fingers on this Sunday as we throw it back with some Lil Jon, all right? Also, speaking of snapping your fingers, y'all know Apple is good for snapping their fingers, and bam, there's a new release of something that most of us are going to go out there and check out because we're curious about the technology. And they just unveiled a foldable phone. Now, here is what I love. I love when these corporate companies come out on social media just being so petty, because that's exactly what Samsung did, y'all. They got on social media pretty much clowning Apple, saying, "Let us know when you're done reheating our leftovers," you know, talking about their foldable phone that they had back since 2019. They said it's feeling very familiar. Is this The Sims sequel? What a clap back at Apple, I'm just saying. It's the new 96.1 The Beat.
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4: Next. Hey, Alfie, what can I get for you?
5: Hey, Nora, just a nice latte, please. 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
4: 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Mainly working here. You?
5: 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Ooh, could I get oat milk with that latte, please?
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I'm Cappuccino, and I got that Burning Blue coming up in just minutes. Plus, we're going to slide in the late Aaliyah for you and so much more. Plus, let me remind y'all that the North Georgia State Fair is coming up. I'm talking about Fair Nights Under Stars and Stripes at the 2026 Superior Plumbing Presents North Georgia State Fair, September 24th. Through October 4th at the Jim R. Miller Park in Marietta, all right? You guys can enjoy a lot of great things on out there. Let me see. You even got the bull riding. You got Demolition Derby. It's a lot. Family shows, fair food, the Drew Exposition Midway. Y'all enjoy it, all right? And make sure that you can join us live because we'll be out there doing it real big as well starting on September 25th. You guys stay right here. It's the new 96.1 The Beat.

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5: Next. 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
5: 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Mainly working here. You?
6: 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Ooh, could I get oat milk with that latte, please?
5: Yeah, of course.
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1: 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This is Drizzy Drake.
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0: girl, you a 10. Girl, you a 10, girl, you a 10, girl, you a 10. Girl, you a 10, girl, you a 10, girl, you a 10.
1: That face card, you are a 10. Of course, that is Skilla Baby, Chris Brown, and Bryson Tiller right here on the new 96.1 The Beat, ATL's home of the Breakfast Club. I'm Cappuccino, reminding you to sign up and join us for our second annual Sister Strut. Y'all, it's 3K breast cancer charity walk that's aiming to increase awareness to the benefits of breast cancer screenings and other breast cancer resources in the Atlanta area for women of color, okay? Women who look like you and me. Now, it's going down Saturday, October 3rd at The Works ATL, and it's benefiting I Will Survive Incorporated, which is a nonprofit organization dedicated to providing support to those at risk of or currently battling breast cancer. And you guys can sign up with us. 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If you lost someone to the battle, represent for them. If you are the term I learned a few years ago at an event, Thriver. Okay, survivor and thrivers, come join us as well for this amazing cause. Sign up right now. 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
2: ATL. Woke up. Wake you up. Wake that ass up. If you ain't waking up with the Breakfast Club, what you even doing?
3: Man, how long is too long for the girls' trip?
4: Let me tell you something. I done been on several girls' trips, and I always have my own room. So I be with them, but not with them.
3: Period.
4: And they know Aisha gonna disappear after some time because I can't deal with it.
3: Yeah.
4: Majority of girls' trips, it's a whole bunch of girls going together that don't even really like each other.
3: Period. It's
4: trying to
3: always
4: show each
3: that.
4: Other out.
3: And then you know what another thing be, yo, another thing, I appreciate that, but another thing be, you when you trying to mesh different friend groups. You ever got, yeah, you have
5: oh,
3: groups of
5: see,
3: friends?
5: See, I have done that,
4: yes.
5: And I didn't go as well.
3: Exactly, because
5: yeah.
3: I've done that. That's
5: we
3: why
5: all
3: we
5: love each other.
3: Fighting.
5: We won't be beefing on the trip, but
3: yeah.
5: I have had to learn to not mesh friend groups,
3: yeah.
5: to not mesh certain groups. Because even though it's all love, it's just certain people just don't.
3: That don't get
5: they
3: on.
5: Don't, they don't mesh.
3: Going,
5: and
3: yep.
5: then now you in the middle looking crazy trying to
3: because you're friends with everybody.
5: Yes.
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0: 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Girl, you a 10, girl, you a 10, girl, you a 10. 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

0: type. 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
1: Put up, I don't hang with rats, that's my new type. 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
0: 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First, though, let's get into some new music. Isaiah.

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2: Reincarnated, I was stargazing. 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

0: Apple proved to everybody that they're running about 5 years behind Samsung, and they debuted this iPhone Duo, which is their foldable phone.
1: I'm so annoyed.
0: The cheapest version is $2,000. If you want it with 2 terabytes, it's $3,200. Do you think people are going to purchase the Apple foldable phone?
1: Yes, as a former sheep of Apple, of course we're going to buy that, but I'm not.
0: Anyway, man, what are y'all's thoughts about it, all right? At Bootleg Kev, get at us on the X, on the Instagram, 877-817-2888. Let's get into some new music right now. 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

0: ATL. 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
1: What it do, bro?
0: Cardi B went viral this past week, James, for relationship and dietary advice in relation to her new relationships.
1: Oh, Lord. Chipotle won't be too happy with this.
0: We're going to talk about it up next. First things first, let's get into some new music. Lil Baby is back featuring Pharrell. It's that Dead Fresh on the Bootleg Kev Show.

0: The Blue Black Cap Show, man. Every weekend, James finds the craziest stories in the world, and we like to talk about them, guys. It's called the No Cap News. James, what you got?
1: A woman has gone viral for how she living, and based off how the economy is, it sounds like a great idea. She running the system, I'll tell you that much.
0: We're going to break it down up next. Stay by your radio. First things first, though, let's get into this. B2K's back. It's called Mileage. It's on the Blue Black Cap Show.

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1: And you know why?
0: Giving it to you straight, no filter.
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4: 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What you got, James?
6: All right, this woman might be a genius, but she got arrested for it, so I can't say that all the way. She was secretly living in a 24-hour gym for two whole years to avoid paying rent. She said she was tired of paying rent over $3,000, so she decided to live in a gym where she could lift, she could take showers, and she could eat and do everything she needs to do in life.
4: Where was she sleeping at? In the car?
6: She probably slept somewhere else, I would assume, but she just would work out and shower inside the gym and keep a locker and whatnot with her personal belongings.
4: I think a lot of people do this. We happen to be in an area where there's a lot of homeless people, and at my gym, I feel like this is just a Tuesday. I ain't mad at you, by the way. If I was down and out, I'm getting me a gym membership and a van.
6: That's perfect. I already only wear three outfits.
4: Yeah, man. I'm going to get the Chris Farley special. I'm going to be living in a van down by the river. Anyway, stay by your radio. Coming up, more of the Bootleg Kev Show, but if you like that craziness,

0: 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Getting back to the music. 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

0: about?
1: Getting up out of here. Hey, next weekend, we got the homie P-Lo.
0: Oh, come on, man.
1: Repping the Bay on the show, so stay by your radio for that. Plus, we're going to be talking with Jason Martin and Glasses Malone about the new show on FX, The Drop, the spinoff of Snowfall.
0: Oh, it's fire, I heard.
1: Yeah, man. So we're going to be talking with them, so stay by your radio for that next weekend, man. We're getting up out of here, leaving you with some new music right now. Quavo, That Trance. It's the Bootleg Kev Show.

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1: Excuse me. 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All right, let me go in the club, man. 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All right, boy, man, I'll see you now.

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I'm fascinated. Too fine that I made it. 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

0: Breakfast Club. 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
1: Man, how long is too long for the girls' trip?
2: Let me tell you something. I done been on several girls' trips, and I always have my own room. So I be with them, but not with them.
1: Period.
2: And they know Aisha going to disappear after some time because I can't deal with it.
1: Yeah.
2: Majority of girls' trips, it's a whole bunch of girls going together that don't even really like each other.
1: Period. It's
2: trying to show each
1: that.
2: Other out.
1: And then you know what another thing be, yo, another thing, I appreciate that, but another thing be, you when you trying to mesh different friend groups. You ever got, you have groups of friends?
3: See, I have done that,
2: yes.
3: And I didn't go as well.
1: Exactly, because I've done that. That's
3: we
1: why
3: all
1: we
3: all love each other.
1: Fighting.
3: We won't be beefing on the trip, but I have had to learn to not mesh friend groups, to not mesh certain groups. Because even though it's all love, it's just certain people just don't.
1: That don't get
3: they
1: on.
3: They don't mesh. Cool. And then now you in the middle looking crazy trying to
1: because you're friends with everybody.
3: Yes.
0: Wake up. The Breakfast Club. 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

0: 96.1, The Beat, Atlanta's new home for hip-hop, R&B, and The Breakfast Club. What's going on, my friend? It's Tony, if you know me. And my girl, Mariah the Scientist, is going viral for a very great cause. I'll tell you what it is coming up in a few songs. But first, here's Drake and Shebang.
1: Yeah.

What's up, Atlanta? It's the voice of the legendary DJ Scream. And you're listening to the only station that matters. Big hits, pushing the culture. That's 96.1 The Beat, iHeartRadio. Let's go.

Mariah the Scientist could be paving the way for some of the new R&B girlies to get back in the field and connect with those fans. What's going on, friend? It's Tony, if you know me, on 96.1 The Beat. And a couple days ago, I tweeted something actually in response to a video of her at Laser Away. It's a laser hair company. And she was shedding the light on PCOS and actually surprised some of her fans. She was incognito, pretending to be a little nurse, and she was talking in her little voice. No shame, Mariah. You know, you kind of sound a little bit nasally, but with love. And they were able to, like, they were just so surprised. And one of the ladies in the video was saying, you know, to know that she has PCOS and she's so beautiful and she looks so put together. And she immediately took off her mask and said, girl, you're beautiful too, and hugged her. And I think that's just such a beautiful thing. And a lot more of the girls need to get back in the field and connect with the fans, okay? You cannot just tour, visualize her people to death, okay? People want to connect with you. So shout out to Mariah the Scientist on that, because I feel like a lot of people are going to be in your footsteps and trying to do what you're doing with that one, all right? So on the way back in less than 8 minutes, got some Belly Gang Cushington, What the F Going, and more. It's 96.1 The Beat.

baby. That's him, Chris Brown, Bryson Tiller with Face Card on 96.1 The Beat. Now what's going on? It's Tony, if you know me. This week is one of the last ones that The Beat and Kroger are fueling up your summer. Listen in on Tuesday with Angela Yee. She's going to announce that location. And you're going to meet Ferrari and BT for a free tank of gas with 96.1 The Beat.

than a month away from Sis This Dread. It's our 3K breast cancer walk, and I'm so excited, friend. Okay, it's Tony, if you know me. Me and JoJo Alonzo are going to be hosting the whole thing, so I cannot wait to see your beautiful faces October 3rd in your different shades of pink. Now, this entire thing is about prevention, early detection, and just knowing your resources across Atlanta. Now, unfortunately, 1 in 8 women are going to be diagnosed with breast cancer in their lifetime. That is a crazy number when some diseases are like 1 in 50,000, 1 in 1 million. This is 1 in 8. I'm only one person, and I know at least 6 people who have been affected by breast cancer. One childhood friend's mom passed away when I was younger. My best friend's mom rang her bell last year. 2 college friends rang their bell this year, and 2 colleagues of mine were affected by breast cancer. So that's a lot of people. So come out, show some support for our survivors, our fighters, people we've lost on the way. Most importantly, just get some knowledge for yourself, because the earlier you can prevent it and know what you got going on, the better your chances are. All right. So again, register right now at 961thebeat.com/sisterstrut. 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

96.1 The Beat. It's Tony. If you know me on this Sunday, lots to do, okay? The Braves are playing a little bit, okay? The Atlanta Food and Wine Festival is going on today as well. I'm jealous. I wish I had tickets because that's my favorite thing to do. Get a little wine drunk, okay, in the middle of the afternoon.

trying to be messy, friend, but the baby might have called you broke if you don't want to spend $45 at his new chicken and waffle restaurant down in Charlotte. What's going on? I'm Tony on 96.1 The Beat. And of course, he did not call you broke, but he did say if you don't want to spend that, then Waffle House may have something for you. So his new restaurant, No Knife Chicken and Waffles, they're serving up everything from a plain Jane waffle that's $15 up to their signature plate, a soul food cornbread waffle that is $45. Now, he did go on to say in an interview that, you know, these aren't regular waffles. They're not just flour and water. They're real cornbread. There's real pieces of sweet potato in some of these waffles. But the one that's got everyone going crazy is that soul food combo plate. It comes with collard greens, candied yams, mac and cheese. It says four wings on the website. I'm looking at it right now, but I think it's turkey leg meat. Now, would you spend this on a chicken and waffle with no chicken? Now, we live in Atlanta. A lot of people love to flex and no one wants to seem broke, but you're not getting that out of me, okay? I don't care what you put on there. And from the picture that someone posted from their actual experience, it did not look that good. I'm not trying to be rude, but that's not a $45 waffle to me. Now, let me know how you feel about it. You can hit me up on my Instagram at I Love Antoinette. We can talk more about that there. On the way back in less than 10 minutes, got some new drink, Belly Gang, and more. It's 96.1 The Beat. 96.1.

0: Shout out to Lil Baby. That's my dog on 96.1 The Beat. What's going on? I'm Tony, if you know me. Now, friend, I hope you are enjoying your Sunday. Got a couple things going on in the city. The Braves are playing. The Atlanta Food and Wine Festival is happening down at the Home Depot space at the Mercedes-Benz Stadium. So shout out to you if you're headed to that. And, of course, the return of Sunday football in about an hour or so. Everybody's about to be locked in. I have no idea about anything football fantasy, but if you want to help me out so I can get my little league together or my little brackets together, I'm open to the help, okay? Hit me up on my Instagram at ILoveAntoinette, and hopefully we can run some plays together, okay? On the way back in less than 10 minutes, more music right here. 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
1: ATL. Woke up, wake you up. Wake that ass up. If you ain't waking up with the Breakfast Club, what you even doing?
2: Man, how long is too long for the girls' trip?
3: Let me tell you something. I done been on several

0: girls trip, and I always have my own room. So I be with them, but not with them.
1: Period.
0: And they know Aisha going to disappear after some time because I can't deal with it.
1: Yeah.
0: Majority of girls trips, it's a whole bunch of girls going together that don't even really like each other.
1: Period. It's
0: trying to
1: always
0: show each
1: that.
0: Other out.
1: And then you know what another thing be, yo, another thing, I appreciate that, but another thing be, you when you trying to mesh different friend groups. You have groups of friends?
2: See, I have done that, yes. And I didn't go as well.
1: Exactly, because I've done that. That's
2: we
1: why
2: all
1: we
2: love
1: ended
2: each other.
1: Fighting.
2: We won't be beefing on the trip, but yeah. I have had to learn to not mesh friend groups, yeah. to not mesh certain groups. Because even though it's all love, it's just certain people just don't.
1: That don't get
2: they
1: on.
2: Don't, they don't mesh. Going, and then now you in the middle looking crazy trying
1: cause,
2: to
1: because you're friends with everybody.
2: Yes.
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Something's

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Wow, get the f though. I don't bluff, bro. 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What the f though? 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I don't bluff, bro. 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

0: 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I don't bluff, bro. Aiming at your head.
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1: J-Y, turn me up. Miami. That's for all my scammers and my kid money.

One of the best times of the year. It's time for the fair, the North Georgia State Fair to be specific. And 96.1 The Beat is going to be out there that first weekend, broadcasting live. You got Manny and JoJo from the night shift that first Friday, Ferrari on Sunday, and the following week, Manny and JoJo again. They'll let you know what times, but come out, kick with us.

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2: Let it clap, let it clap. 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
2: Spread them cheese, let me see that. 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That thing to your throat gets sore. 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That to your legs can't stand. High freak with the word in a hand.

song. Always a goodie. That's Fantasia. When I see you on 96.1 The Beat. Now what's going on, my friend? It's Tony. If you know me, don't forget one of the last weeks to get a free tank of gas on us. Starts on Tuesday for RMBT. Gonna be at a Kroger gas station. You gotta listen in with Angelia at 12 o'clock for that location. And it is while supplies last. So don't pull up on them and be mad now, okay? We do what we can. It's 96.1 The Beat.

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Atlanta's new home for hip-hop, R&B, and The Breakfast Club. What's going on, friend? It's Tony, if you know me. Don't forget, Sister Strut is right around the corner. The first weekend of October, and we can get you registered for as little as $25. All you got to do is head to our website right now and learn more info about the walk. It's only a 3K, so it's not going to be too much, okay? Because I don't really be walking and running like that. So this is going to be, you know, it's going to be a good intro if I want to start like a marathon and start training. But of course, the biggest part is for a great cause. We're going to be giving you all the resources that you need for early detection and prevention of breast cancer and all the resources across Atlanta. So again, register right now, 961thebeat.com/sisterstrut, and let's get moving in the right direction, all right? On the way back in less than 9 minutes, got some Skilla Baby, Chris Brown, and Bryson Tiller with that face card. It's 96.1 The Beat.

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He right here with me, Friday night, hot as hell, and you know the Red. 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

0: If he right here with me. 96.1 The Beat, Atlanta's new home for hip-hop, R&B, and The Breakfast Club. What's going on, friend? It's Tony. If you know me, we're back for another Sunday like we always are from 10 to 3. Make sure you're following us on all of our socials at The Beat ATL. And follow me as well at I Love Antoinette so we can be friends in real life. And on the way back in less than 10 minutes, got some Mariah the Scientist, T.I., Belly Gang, Chris Brown, all the songs you love. 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

0: 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What's going on, my friend? It's Tony, if you know me. It's a Sunday, which means the week kicks off again tomorrow. Work, school, all the things. Make sure you're setting yourself up for success. Make sure your bed sheets are all clean. Make a couple snacks and meal preps up until about Tuesday or Wednesday. Do what you can. A couple days at a time is always the best strategy for me because that will not stress me out. Now, what's on TV tonight? Real Housewives Ultimate Girls Trip. I am a Bravo fanatic, so I love that. If you're watching Baddies, I can't judge too much because I'll be watching it too. Not gonna lie, okay? Don't judge me, okay? But lots of things going on. Let us know what you're up to, okay? Hit me up on my socials at I Love Antoinette, where we could be friends in real life, and follow us, of course, at The Beat ATL. And on the way back in less than 8 minutes, got some Lotto and Glorilla, Get Out My Face, and more. 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
1: ATL. Woke up, wake you up. Wake that ass up. If you ain't waking up with the Breakfast Club, what you even doing?
2: Man, how long is too long for the girls' trip?
3: Let me tell you something. I done been on several girls' trips, and I always have my own room. So I be with them, but not with them.
2: Period.
3: And they know Aisha going to disappear after some time because I can't deal with it.
2: Yeah.
3: Majority of girls' trips, it's a whole bunch of girls going together that don't even really like each other.
2: Period. It's
3: always
2: that.
3: Trying to show each other out.
2: And then you know what another thing be, yo, another thing, I appreciate that, but another thing be, you when you trying to mesh different friend groups. You ever got, you have groups of friends?
4: See, I have done that, yes. And I didn't go as well.
2: Exactly, because I've done that. That's
4: we
2: why
4: all
2: we
4: all love
2: ended
4: each other.
2: Fighting.
4: We won't be beefing on the trip, but yeah. I have had to learn to not mesh friend groups, to not mesh certain groups. Because even though it's all love, it's just certain people just don't.
2: That don't get
4: they
2: on.
4: They don't mesh. And then now you in the middle looking crazy trying to
2: because you friends with everybody.
4: Yes.
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6: Put out some snaps on the petrol.

is my jam. I am part of the Navy. That is the Rihanna fan base name. It's called the Navy. Okay. Nice upon the beat. Atlanta's home for hip hop and R&B. Happy Sunday. What the F going? Belly Gang Kush, 21 Savage around the corner. And I want you to call somebody you haven't spoken to in a long time and just check on them. Okay. Even if it hasn't happened to you, just do it to them. Maybe they're going to do it right back to you. You feel me? So if you haven't spoken to somebody you care about in a long time, just give them a call and check on them. Okay. Belly Gang Kush, 21 Savage, with the F gone around the corner. You know the vibes. Ferrari Simmons, it's nice upon the beat. Happy Sunday.

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2: Yeah. Ice.

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Yeah. Proud of myself. Yeah. Anyway, let's keep these vibes going. Happy Sunday. Let's get into that Lil Wayne Lawless Statics called Lollipop. Did you know that this was a diss song? This was a diss song to The Dream, allegedly.

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Phoenix flexing. It's called Rubbers. Nice hip on the beat. Atlanta's home for hip hop and R&B. Megan Thee Stallion. Kitty's Vibes going Crybaby featuring DaBaby on a good Sunday. Nice hip on the beat.

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0: minutes. 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

0: up, Atlanta? My name is Kyla, and I'm calling from Lithonia. 96.1 The Beat is the new home for hip-hop, R&B, and The Breakfast Club. I love you, Uncle Larry.
1: Cardi B, I got you, baby.

Yes, sir. Nice and on the beat. Atlanta's home for hip hop, R&B, and the Breakfast Club. What the F going? Belly Gang, Kush, 21 Savage. That's the biggest song out right now. Don't go nowhere. It's coming up next. Usher, You Got It Bad on the beat.

0: and R&B Ferrari Simmons. 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
0: 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I'm hungry. nice support to Beat Atlanta's home for hip-hop.

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I call him Glotto. 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

Long live Takeoff, man. Still get sad every time I think about my boy. Nice and pulling the beat, Atlanta's home for hip hop, R&B, and the Breps Club. Folded by Kehlani as we roll through it. Got some Let 'Em Know T.I. 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That's coming.

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And Do You Like Me? 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

0: 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Somebody tell them people Mr. Hem is here.
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0: Mr. Hem.

0: 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Big Master P vibe, no limit. Falling hard on another hemisphere. Somebody tell them people Mr. Hem is here.
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0: Mr. Hem.

0: you could put me any place on the map, cause I'm him. 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Falling hard on another hemisphere. Somebody tell them people Mr. Him is here.
1: Whoa, whoa, whoa, whoa, whoa, whoa.
0: Mr. Him is here.
1: Whoa, whoa, whoa, whoa, whoa, whoa.
0: Mr. Him.
2: When's the last time you heard?

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1: I just wanted to give a shout out to my husband, Justin. I love him so much, and I just hope he's having a great day.
2: That's what I'm talking about. Yeah, call up here. Shout out your husband. Shout out to your husband, Justin. He's a good man.
1: He's a good man. I love that man so much.
2: Okay.
1: So, every day.
2: All right, so when you see him tonight, make sure you give him a hug. You know what I'm saying? And, you know what I'm saying?
1: I'm going to give him a hug.
2: Give him a little extra, too, friend.
1: Y'all will.
2: Ah, that's what I'm talking about. Yes, ma'am. I appreciate you calling. Thank you, friend.
1: All right, bye.
2: Bye.
0: 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It's Ferrari Simmons. 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

Drake, Shebang, Happy Sunday. Call somebody you haven't spoken to in a long time, man. Just check on them. Yes, I know. Even who checks on the people, who checks on someone all the time. Yes, I know. But if you haven't spoken to someone in a long time, you care about them, make sure you call them and check on them too. Okay? Folks got a lot going on. You may pick up something new that you didn't know from that individual. So, yeah, happy Sunday. Call somebody you haven't spoke to in a long time that you care about. Check on them, okay? Rain Dance, Dave Timms. Happy Sundays, Ferrari Simmons on Nice Upon the Beat.

Burning Blue, Mariah the Scientist. Nice to pull on the beat of Atlanta's home for hip-hop and R&B. I got to talk to you about the lovely Sister Strut, our breast cancer walk that we have on October 3rd. I got those details in 5 minutes. I want you to walk with us. Stay close.

0: you a 10. Girl, you a 10, girl, you a 10, girl, you a 10. 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
2: 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So, I typed a text to a girl I used to see, saying that I chose this cutie pie with whom

0: But we still good. Nice Hip on the Beat, Atlanta's home for hip-hop and R&B. Happy Sunday Fun Day. It depends. Chris Brown, Bryson Tiller, back commercial free in 5 minutes. Congratulations to everybody who signed up already for Sister Strut. That will be Saturday, October 3rd. We are nearing that time frame. It is our 3K breast cancer walk, and we want you to be there, okay? We are aiming to increase the awareness and to the benefits of breast cancer screenings and other breast cancer resources right here in the Atlanta area. And it all takes place Saturday, October 3rd, right here where we work at iHeart The Works ATL. All right, benefiting I Will Survive Incorporated, which is a nonprofit organization dedicated to providing support to those at risk or currently battling breast cancer. Now, I ain't gonna lie to the women out there, I don't know how you get these exams done when they got to smash it down. That's crazy. I will lose my damn mind. So please go to our website, 961thebeat.com/sisterstrut, and walk with us. Sign up to walk with us, okay? All right. Back commercial free in 5 minutes. Happy Sunday. It's Nice Upon the Beat.
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Hits on hits on hits. Like he needed it. He ain't need it. He's still him. For sure. Nice hip-hop on the beat. 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
0: 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Burning Blue, Mariah the Scientist on the way. It's Ferrari.

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It's the voice of the legendary DJ Scream. And you're listening to the only station that matters. Big hits, pushing the culture. 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Let's go.

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Mariah the Scientist. Yes, sir. Happy Sunday fun day. The world famous DJ Scream is coming up next. 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
1: 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Is the voice of DJ Scream on your airways Sunday, bringing you the DJ Scream Show. And now it's time for my favorite part of the day, birthday love. Big happy birthday. Shout out to all my Virgos out there. Virgos, what's up? It's your season. We got some legends, some GOATs celebrating birthdays today. Big happy birthday. Shout out to the hometown hero, Playboi Carti. Happy birthday to Playboi Carti, celebrating his birthday today, representing for the Virgos. Another big GOAT, another big legend, the one, the only, Tyler Perry. Big happy birthday. Shout out to Tyler Perry, celebrating the birthday today, representing for the Virgos. We can't forget the one and only Swiss Beats. Happy birthday to Swiss Beats, representing for the Virgos in the biggest way today. Listen. Gotta keep it real about them Virgos, and particularly September 13th. 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And of course, locally right here in the ATL, checking in on my social media at DJ Scream. One time for Tony. He didn't say where he was from, but Tony is representing, celebrating his birthday today. And we cannot forget Kamisha. Kamisha is representing Douglasville. Happy birthday, Kamisha, representing Douglasville, representing for the Virgos. Listen, Virgos, celebrate big. Do it big, but do so responsibly. 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
0: ATL. Woke up. Wake you up. Wake that ass up. If you ain't waking up with the Breakfast Club, what you even doing?
2: Man, how long is too long for the girls' trip?
3: Let me tell you something. I done been on several girls' trips, and I always have my own room. So I be with them, but not with them.
2: Period.
3: And they know Aisha gonna disappear after some time, because I can't deal with it. Yeah. Majority of girls' trips, it's a whole bunch of girls going together that don't even really like each other.
2: Period. It's
3: trying to show each
2: that.
3: Other out.
2: And then you know what another thing be, yo, another thing, I appreciate that, but another thing be, you when you trying to mesh different friend groups. You ever got, you have groups of friends?
4: See, I have done that, yes. And I didn't go as well.
2: Exactly, because I've done that. That's
4: we
2: why
4: all
2: we
4: all love each other.
2: Fighting.
4: We won't be beefing on the trip, but yeah. I have had to learn to not mesh friend groups, to not mesh certain groups. Because even though it's all love, it's just certain people just don't.
2: That don't get
4: on.
2: They
4: don't mesh. And then now you in the middle looking crazy trying to.
2: Because you're friends with everybody.
4: Yes.
0: Wake up. 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

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Atlanta Falcons, week one, game one. We got an update on that. How did the Falcons do today? 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

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Real over everything, unenforced. 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